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2: Let's
1: Before
2: go.
1: I leave, brush my teeth with a bottle of Jack. 'Cause when I leave,

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2: Okay.
1: A classic rock song about freedom. Mm-hmm. And two lovers finding each other again after time apart.
3: Sounds like a good, it sounds like a party. Everybody singing along wild. Together.
4: Yeah, it's a very unique voice. Yeah.
1: Sí, rasposa. Yeah. Aquí in Mexico, say that.
3: Rasposa.
1: I love it. Okay, the next song is from Molotov. Hey.

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1: Yeah, they're great. Yeah,
2: I like the beat. I like that. Yeah, I don't know what that's called. Yeah.
3: Beat.
0: Beat.
2: Yeah, beat.
3: It's a beat.
2: Yeah.
0: Okay, do you like it?
2: Love it.
0: I love it. Okay, the next song is

0: words, but I like it.
1: But I love it. But I love Café Tacuba. Ahí estuvo, amigos de
0: Oye Chen. 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
1: 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I don't know.
0: Hey,
1: maybe.
0: Maybe they come.
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1: Grab my glasses, I'm out the door. I'm gonna hit this city.
2: Let's
1: before
2: go.
1: I leave, brush my teeth with a bottle of Jack. 'Cause when I leave for the night, I ain't coming back.